0: Yes, ma'am. Can you read the officers that are down at Kelly and Sedgley?
1: Is that down at Kelly and Sedgley?
0: Affirmative. Command, I was looking for the interior security officers.

0: Yeah, let me know, Commander. You still down at the Cesium Hell?
1: Correct.
0: Make sure that the fever still reading out focus.
2: CP1. Yes, ma'am. Let me know that the footprint is clear.
3: No, the footprint is clear. The footprint is clear.

0: How's it 28?
1: Yeah, man, the footprint's clear. Have the interior security officers make the way to the transports.
0: Okay, all interior security, head over to the transport van. All interior security, head over to the transport van.

0: Beijing area is second in market for over 200 juveniles.
1: Never seen those rocks out of the Ortiz.
0: That's correct.
1: All right.
2: Isaac 26.
1: Isaac 26.
2: What's the location and what are they doing?
1: We got about 200 juveniles second in market. But just activated rocks out of the Ortiz.
2: Isaac 26, okay. Isaac 26, show me the route.
1: Isaac 26. Carson, please, Carson, all rocks out the RT, you've been activated. Please redeploy to second of market. Please move out of the details. Once again, all rocks out the RT, you've now been activated. Please redeploy to second of market. Please move out of there. Further details, they'll verify so many times, it is the 812.

0: All right, I got us off doing. Who activated again, please?
1: Yeah, it's gonna be some stuff by command. And if there were 200 juveniles, we do have units out there. I'm just waiting for more units so they can push them more. There were 200 juveniles blocking the intersection at 2nd and Market.
0: Power 6.

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0: Juneau Central. Momentarily, 800 North 23rd, this is police. Civilian modifier, got a bunch of people in the house about there. Third.
1: Location.
0: Everything under control?
1: Yes, that's right.

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If you can let any of the students responders from Market, let them know the comments. 1 second.

take southbound on 2nd Street, once again on Rock South, you're to respond to 2nd Market. Take southbound on 2nd, they'll carry class 8-15-2. Just let me know when I can resume the assist, please, when everything is said and done.

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1: Yeah, make another announcement in South Security Detail, make your way to the transports.
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1: 好，是上来了。

0: Zebra 2448.
1: 2448.
0: Paramedics still here?
1: Rescue on location. Wait up.
0: Either way, we need a medic either that trod improper for heart condition.
1: Improper.

0: security workers, if there's an allied security supervisor, if anybody sees one.
1: Any allied security supervisors? It's Ron Poplar.

0: Okay, fine.
1: Is there any of the units at Sedgley that can see if there's a medical unit over there still, or just to confirm that they left?
0: Can someone confirm that rescue

gonna be around 150 pounds. Like a very close now.

one of the speakers from Bomber Harbor, will name it as Stewart's Way. Looking for a black man, juvenile between 16 and 17 years of age, about 5'10", high 150 pounds, with short dreads. Last week, he wearing a pretty essential hoodie. Black. Second is going to be a gray gold track scooter with an American flag lasting East Panel with him. Once again, he's just reporting that Stewart's one investigation of a strong home robbery. Time limit is unknown at this time. It's going to be a black male juvenile between 16 and 17 years of age, about 5'10", height 150 pounds, with short dreads, wearing a gray essential hoodie, black pants, a gray blue track scooter with an American flag, I think he's been away, looking for them.

0: agency. Can you drop that Harley in the 8th?
1: The one she just gave me, the wave in the sorts?
0: Correct.
1: Alright, give me a second. Get a phone call. These K1C's also responded to that assignment you just gave me. Any updates on the timeline, man? And can this appointment be tracked?

0: sir.
1: Market. You've resumed control. Again. Market from Dirt Bike Command. Resumed control. Notify 578-28 PM.

0: 640 Oxford at the Acme for a group of people fighting, someone possibly armed, nothing further.
1: 640 Oxford, I have a group of person looking at Acme. 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

0: Frank, Andy, 49, 2-6, he's ready to fire on going southbound, but...
1: Alright, thank you. Foot of a mill off of Burton, yeah, at right SUV, possible PD attack on Nathan Brent, Andy 4926. Fire on the window of the vehicle. Last name southbound, but no flush on the stack. Push with a gun. If we're Burton, yeah, at your SUV, possible Pennsylvania attack on Nathan Frank, Andy 4926. Found on board, no flush.

0: Christ, mine is second spot, first and 6640 Oxford, that's going to be on founder. That's in second. 6640 Oxford, that's going to be on founder.
1: Pressure on founder.

0: was at and where you wanted to go? Yeah, if I'm not correct, you asked Rock South ERT to take 1400, Jessica.
1: Okay, I have Knight Command 9, gotcha. I'm going to switch over to Central.

0: reference of TX number 5620, robbery in progress. It's going to be an element of 40 minutes ago, and the vehicle by the scooter was not trackable. So the complainant is going to be heading to Northeast Detectives in a private vehicle, and 833 made all the notifications to the front desk.
1: Obviously, I'm going to thank you.

0: Processing.
1: I just realized I had a stuff I can but I believe you answer when we're en route over to go west to handle that crap.
0: Okay, thank you. Janet Central. 1 mile south to the Renaissance, I'm William Moon, and somebody I hope he's out.

I'm not looking pointed. White t-shirt, gray shorts. This is for the female. I said he's going to his car to get his gun. So 19 plus, we got 57 ET on her. So no black male, like infected, and white t-shirt, gray shorts. This is for the female. He's going to his car to get a gun.

Two houses on a farm, sorry. Two people. 49 District Professor, I'm 16 to Chestnut. How you go? So, group of juveniles, one was on a farm, selling two people, no flash.

mile an hour. 22nd personal was at 1220 West College. Flight mileage here, black pants over the nice and distributed 3 mile an hour.

0: got to the 22nd District, he was assigned to the person with a weapon at 1228 West College Avenue, Missoula, Mississippi. I said the 22nd District, he was responding to the person with a weapon at 1228 West College Avenue, you can resume, I'm 70.
1: Person with a 22nd. 1228 West College, I'm found it.

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1: Reference to W840 North Red Hill, the first order line job is going to be a sounded job, a known doer.

0: Hello, Chief.
1: Reference to W840 here, Fred Hill. This first order line job is going to be a sounded job. A known doer

10 last one on that one, for aggravated assault with a firearm, 30-40 rifle. About 30 minutes ago, a known man, Hispanic male, wearing a white t-shirt, gray shorts, but not in our direction. 10-25 last one on that one, for aggravated assault with a firearm, 30-40 rifle. 30 minutes ago, a known Hispanic male, wearing a white t-shirt, gray shorts, but not in our direction.

315th of March in the southbound platform. With 20 juveniles on Solar 1. 79th District, Pistachio Green, 15th of March on the southbound platform. 20 juveniles on Solar 1.

Liberty Drive. It's an hour and a night, road rush. First District, Crystal Road, 3202 Capri Drive. It's an hour and a night, road rush.

Kensington and Tioga. Oh, pink shirt, black shorts. It's on the tracks. Or threatening to jump onto the tracks. For the 24th, Breakfast Room in Tioga and Kensington. A 20-year-old suicidal black female, pink shirt, black shorts. Threatening to jump onto the tracks.

Male, 6 foot, white t-shirt, white tank top, blue jeans, big and threats, goes in plot only. Spell district, personally on 2500 Island, Sunoco. Right now, 6 foot, white t-shirt, white tank top, blue jeans, making threats, gun was a pile.

Is either 26th in the can tonight? Okay, they're on your air. Can you tell us to Central?

42nd Pacific on Vernon Thompson, Sunoco. Standing mile 5-8 with Breeds. Front of the front door, threatening right the caller. 22nd Pacific on Vernon Thompson, Sunoco. Standing mile 5-8 with Breeds. The front door, threatening right the complaint.

22nd District 2028 West Oxford Street, plus one brick and Sonoma mail to the front window, no flash. 22nd District 2028 West Oxford, report of the someone breaking in. It's a known male. Actually, light complexion with freckles on his face. Red and black shirt to the front window.

7 per 0962-3. Can you just let the dirt bike units know that they just have 5 Sirens going southbound on Broad from City Hall?

0: a central put-out stopping. Who's going south there from 2-1?
1: I'm assuming a motorcycle of some kind, southbound on Broad, from Seattle. From South Strip, apparently ATV detail has been floated for the night.

0: First one I got in 6711 Keys. Keystone, person with a gun was caught on the flight on the highway for a report of mail shot on the highway. Rescue en route.
1: Keystone, report of a person with a gun, report of a shooting, no flash. Stone Street in the 15th, report of a person with a gun, report of a shooting, with rescue, no flash.

2019 District 23 in Fairmont, reported a robbery in progress, pointed gun at a Sunoco. It's going to be two males wearing masks, front on the money, U.S. currency, fled on foot, unknown direction on Fairmont. 23rd of Fairmont, reported a robbery in progress, pointed gun at Sunoco. It's going to be two males. One male is possibly wearing a blue mask. Second male with a hoodie, unknown color, took on the money, U.S. dollars, and fled unknown direction on Fairmont.

25th, 3429, 8 Andy, person screaming, 5 Andy, 3429, 8 Andy, person screaming, 5.

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That's 2899 East Cumberland, at Graffiti Pier in 26. Heard female threatening to jump into the water. Rescue's allowed for her.

reference to the Robert in Progress 2.0 PX659O is going to be found. We're looking for one black male, older, blue hoodie, second black male, older, with a black hoodie, and writing on the front. I don't know about this, you heard about 10 to 15 minutes ago.

It was committed by two black males, one older man, a blue hoodie, number two. A black hoodie with white writing on the front. Second was an unknown amount of U.S. He fled on foot from Fairmount, southbound 123rd, I'm sorry. There's 2-3 in Fairmount and the 9th for fresh information for a found a point of gun robbery at the Sunoco, robbery at the store itself. It was committed by two black males. Number one is older with a blue hoodie. Number two is an older male with a black hoodie with white writing on the front. Taken with an unknown amount of USC at this time. They were last seen southbound on 2-3 from Fairmount.

exactly with white writing on the front. Second was an unknown amount of USD, fled on foot from Fairmount, southbound 123rd, I'm sorry. That's 2-3 in Fairmount and the 9th for fresh information for a found a point of gun robbery at the Sunoco, robbery of the store itself. It was committed by two black males. Number one is older with a blue hoodie. Number two is an older male with a black hoodie with white writing on the front, taken with an unknown amount of USC at this time. They were last seen southbound on 2-3 from Fairmount.

enter in the 22nd, 1501 at CCB for commercial robbery alarm, by 711 for general holdup. 1501 Cecil B. Moore on the 22nd for a commercial robbery alarm at the 711 as a silent holdup. Not further.

26 26 will be more 22nd for prisoner screaming, got a group on one inside. 26 26 will be more 22nd for prisoner screaming, group on one inside.

22nd District, 1915 North 27, Apartment G, George, for a female came in through a window. There is no flash. 1915 North 27, in the 22nd District, is Apartment G, George, for a female came in through a window. No additional flash.

The line, there's 1, 2, 3 friends. Said he was being followed. He went to the fire station at Shelton and Beaton, and then our letter 19 station. And 30 years of age with a white shirt.

Reference to TX6643, Fort Pryor assault. U15 is going to be on location with a found female staff victim. Occurrence happened at 6711 Keystone. I'm on the information right now.

showed up to Nazareth Hospital. That happened at 6711 Keystone. That's all we have so far. No, not unknown where they're stabbed on the body or if they're critical or not. We're looking for a scene. I'll keep you updated as soon as I get more information.

0: 126, 122 East Cumberland, also 2440 Kensington. We got a report of a shooting of a male. They fled in a gray Toyota Avalon. That's all we have so far. Rescue is en route. That's 122 East Cumberland, also coming in at 2440 Kensington in the 26th floor in front of a shooting. Door fled in a gray Toyota Avalon. Unknown direction. Rescue is en route.
1: Acoustics. Okay, switching over, he's back.
0: Okay.

0: No. Thou shalt do time to the link, and you have a dog. Can that was shot, is a problem, is dead at the time.
1: Okay.
0: Okay.

Lincoln District for 3003 North 8th, 4000 Progress. Last we have is two dark-skinned males and a male with a light complexion. That's all we have. No clothing description. Taken was $26 USC and a cell phone. That's 3003 North 8th and the 25th. Well, that's in progress. We have two males with a dark complexion, one male light complexion, another male brown complexion. Second was $26 USC and a cell phone. Nothing further.

0: no clothing description. Ticket was $26. USC and a cell phone. Just 3003 North 8th and the 25th. Well, that's in progress. You have two males with a dark complexion, one male light complexion, another male brown skin, brown complexion. Ticket was $26 USC and a cell phone. Nothing further. Hey, Dan.
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0: Take care of you guys up.

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1: Thank you.
0: Okay. The vehicle stopped, all the occupants are detained, no injuries.

0: 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It's going to be 700 East Hunter Park. In front of the Dollar Tree for a car meet, 15 plus cars. I gotcha. Thanks.
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1: Gotcha. Jason, also got Bobo on 727 for Godfrey.

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1: Good morning. 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Good night.

951 Avon Paris, 74 person screaming male, assault on a female. 10951 Avon Terrace in the 2nd floor apartment in the 7th district, 4 person screaming male, assault on a female.

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We go along with the file of Father DJ. That would be your television question with us. She has my father with all of the female, who's following the firearm, as we became more like it.

going to stand by 12th District, 5725 Elmwood Avenue for a person with a gun. A female armed with a firearm. That's repeating in the 12th District, 5725 Elmwood Avenue for a person with a gun. A female, no further description, armed with a firearm.

Call you to stand by 12th District, 8400 Lindbergh Boulevard, apartment 904. It's going to be a female assaulting 5-year-old. That's repeating in the 12th District, 8400 Lindbergh Avenue, apartment 904, for Persia Escrima. Alright, we have a male assaulting a female. 5-year-old juvenile is on location. Male assaulting a female, 5-year-old juvenile is on location. 8400 Lindbergh Boulevard, apartment 904.

0: Hi, City Van.
1: Yes, ma'am. Good morning. Southwest needs you 6-1 Elmwood. Need to check cameras for accident.
2: Correction, 6-1 in Woodland.
1: Oh, okay, correction, it's going to be 6-1 in Woodland, ma'am. 6-1 in Woodland.

0: is at 1324 South Jackson. Her wife, we know that family council and name is Mel. Recipe is on the street. That's the progress at 1344 South Jackson. For a black female on the same back and the name is Mel. That's right there.
1: For a theft in progress, we look out for a black female on a tan nightgown taking mail from the neighbors. That's repeated at 12th District, 1344 South Paxton Street, for a report of a theft in progress. We look out for a black female on a tan nightgown taking mail from the neighbors.

0: about a 12 district. That's what a weapon will talk about as a person's room. Is someone breaking in at 6608 Core Place? Or male with a shovel. The other male have a head injury. Rescues are out. That's a PJ 12 district. 6608 Cormorant Place from two shot at break in. Male on with a shovel. And then injury rescue the route. That's further.
1: Both districts 6608 Cormorant Police. Report a person with a weapon. Male armed with a shovel assaulting a 17-year-old. That's repeating in the 12th District, 6608 Cormorant Place. Report of a person with a weapon. Of a male. No further description. Armed with a shovel assaulting a 17-year-old male.

0: Police Department for the 602 South Upland Street, Romero, with the firearms. What is he complaining? There's a beat in 12th District, Place 109, 1625 Upland.
1: District 6025 Upland Street, report of a person with a gun, also domestic, young man with no further description, armed with a firearm. Repeating in the 12th District 6025 Upland Street, report of a person with a gun, also domestic, young male, no further description, armed with a firearm.

coming to some pretty names in the front, black and white t-shirts, you know, 25th edition, 290. Someone breaking into the front, black male, white t-shirt, possibly armed.

Pass number 26 District 1648, Ted Walder, for a person with a gun, got a group of five armed, attempting to take vehicles. 1648, Ted Walder, and the 2648, person with a gun, got a group of five males, armed, attempting to take vehicles from the highway there.

What a nice platinum, well, not only with me, the 25th approval of weapons. We got an entire 15-mile round, right out of Mount Hunt, right?

Clinic on my first issue, 3600 Gateway Drive, South Pinellas, blackmail with a face mask, broken to a vehicle last seen in a gray Dodge Ram with a group of four inside. That's 3600 Gateway Drive in the first South Pinellas, blackmail, face mask, broken to a vehicle last seen in a gray Dodge Ram with a group of four inside.

04 Germantown, Summer Break, and then male wearing a white tank top and black pants is attempting to gain access to a front door. 2904 Germantown, 25th, Summer Break, and then male wearing a white tank top and black pants attempting to kick in the front door.

0: Go ahead.
1: I just keep you advised, ref 2904 German tail. So I'm breaking in. They have, they said they would open property. They're clearing a property now.
0: Mr.

Chinese were merchant party was set in progress after they bottled. And two black male juveniles, one's leg completely camouflaged with a female's white tank top sweatpants. Second males will be short, heavy set, in a dark gray or black sweat jacket, light gray sweatpants. Taker was a gray Mercedes E550 with a P tag of Nancy Dan Williams 0144. The vehicle was saying it was left unlocked when the juveniles jumped into the vehicle. It was last seen headed toward Allegheny and Lehigh. It's repeating 25th, brought in Allegheny. Former display was up in progress. Taken with a gray Mercedes E550 with a PA tag of Nancy Dan Williams 0114. It was taken by two black males. One's light complexion, camouflage, ski mask, white tank top, sweatpants. Second male is short, heavy, dark gray or black sweat jacket. Light gray with the pants. It was last seen headed toward Allegheny and Lehigh. Another one.

In the form of stabbing, female stabbed a male in the head. No flash from the female. Rescue is en route. That's repeating in the 22nd District, 2935 West Arizona Street. For a person with a weapon or a stabbing, a female stabbed a male in the head. Rescue is en route. No flash from the door.

0: Proceed.
1: I'll keep you advised. Representative stuff from progress on board in Allegheny. This one will be grounded. It was a gray Mercedes-Benz E550 PHEV of Nathan Dan Williams 0114. Rest will be the same for the two red male juveniles. One was infected with a camouflage ski mask, white tank top, sweatpants. Second level will be pure heavy set, dark gray or black sweat jacket, middle light gray sweatpants. Spotted in the area of Bell 115 from Lehigh.
0: How long later now?

said the information workers to have founded Theft in Progress and brought in Allegheny inside the McDonald's parking lot. Take it as a gray Mercedes E550 with a PA tag of Nathan Dan Williams 0114. It was taken about 4:28 in the morning. Taken by two black males. One was a black male juvenile. White complexion, camouflage, ski mask, white tank top, and sweatpants. The second is a juvenile black male, short, heavy set, wearing a dark gray or black sweat jacket, light gray sweatpants. They was last seen, but it was in the area of Broad and Lehigh. That's for PD on the 25th, Broad and Allegheny for Theft in Progress. B550 PA tag on Nancy and Williams 0114. I was thinking about two black male juveniles. One's wearing a light, one's light complected, flash ski mask, white tank top, and sweat. Second is going to be short, heavy set. Pair of black sweat jacket, light gray sweatpants. They was last seen in the area of Broad and Lehigh, right about southbound, they said near 15th from Lehigh.

I'll give it a stand by 24th District, Frankfort and Allegheny, for a person with a weapon at the Sunoco. And the clerk and male got into an altercation. The clerk maced the male, locked him inside. That's repeating in the 24th Frankfort and Allegheny, for a person with a weapon at Sunoco. We have a clerk that maced a male and locked him inside the store.

how we found it, sir. We have any conditions or locate a scene or anything?

0: 06.
1: Yes, sir. Good morning. 2935, I'm on came out of the person with the lab. It's going to be a follow-up assignment. They found a blood trail in front of 2933 North Arizona. It was a female stab a male on the head. 35 took the patient to Temple. 3221 is the route to check on the conditions.

We stand by 16th District, 4246 West Girard Avenue, for a report of a person with a gun. There's two unknown people shooting firearms. The 16th, 4246 West Girard Avenue, for a report of a person with a gun. There's two people, no flash, shooting firearms.

21st. It is located at 49th District. Right now.

0: I'll give you the standby 24th District, Frankfort, Allegheny, first 111, resume unfounded. All right, Jader North Central, I just want to verify. So the male was, had a wound to the forehead. He is in stable condition. They've been working on now?
1: That's correct.
0: All right.
2: Thank you.
0: No problem.

0: Be advised, and welcome to the shooting victim. We have an eye sign. A scene has been located. 4954 Old York Road. They have shell casings at that location.
1: 4954 Old York. Okay.
2: Yeah,

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1: 10-7-7.
0: Good morning, I'm still waiting for the same. Hold me out at 8th and Cherry for a detail.

All units stand by, 9th District 612 North 7th Street for a report of a person with a weapon, black male, high on narcotics along with a knife. In the 9th 612 North 7th Street for a report of a person with a weapon, and a black male high on narcotics armed with a knife. 7th.

8th District, 4414 Crawford Road, robbery in progress by four armed males wearing all black clothing. Took the complainants safe and their gray 2017 vehicle with a Maryland United Marytown Pass 7140. Staying in the 8th District, 4414 Crawford Road, robbery in progress. Vehicle with a Maryland United Marytown Pass 7140.

0: 1430s right now sometime at the end of the 14th, but we're in August 30s right now sometime.
1: Mercury's up in progress at the Wawa. It's going to be a male 6 foot tall, gray shirt, black sweatpants, and flip flops. Light colored baseball cap with a green shopping bag, two volumes headed toward the Long Shore. It's going to be in the second, 6 inch rising sun. It's going to be up in progress at the Wawa. It's male 6 foot tall, gray shirt, black sweatpants, flip flops, light colored cap. The green shopping bag, heavy two items headed toward the Long Shore.
0: Wawa, white male and gray shirt, black sweatpants, took items in foot. Staying with that, that's just 1500 rising sun. Retail custom progress, the Wawa, white male and gray shirt, and black sweatpants, took items in foot.

district brought in 9 persons screaming for a black man in a black hat, possibly let's jump off the overpass. Participating in the 9th district brought in the victim person screaming for a black man in a black hat, possibly about to jump off the overpass, unverified.

in the first district, 1767 for white male making threats, no flash. 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I've got for an armed white male making threats, no flash.

wondering if East has any ESD units that can start up 401 West Allegheny if a homeless female refusing to leave. And that number in CAD is 8462.

0: Washington, by the 14th District, you respond to the Broken in Progress, 6727 East Pleasant Place, again, resume South Dakota. Be in the 14th District, Broken in Progress, 6727 East Pleasant Place, again, resume South Dakota.
1: 727 East Pleasant, unfounded, again, 6727 East Pleasant, unfounded.

0: responded to the program in progress, 6727 East Pleasant Place, again, Ruben Sankata. Be in the 14th District, program in progress, 6727 East Pleasant Place, again, Ruben Sankata.
1: 727 East Pleasant, I found it again, 6727 East Pleasant, I found it.

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1: 93463. Thank you.

Evening picture of Rajasthan. First one, Black Mare, the way seen on the other side. The 35th, we're just going to have 50 A1 Rajasthan.

It's only going any way Ma's at. And a white SUV, only gonna make a threat.

Pickup, Urban Progress, 2719 West Gerard, Minnesota, Wireless. Black male tan hat, navy blue shirt, navy blue pants. Smash through the window. Oops. Smallish. 22nd, Urban Progress, 2719 West Gerard. Minnesota, Wireless. Black male tan hat, navy blue shirt, navy blue pants. 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

0: Supervisor, can I have a salvage? Work in progress, 2719 West Chavarro. At the Dakota Wireless, there's no updated flash at the moment. It's just black metal tan hat, navy blue shirt, navy blue pants. Black single, down towards Chavarro. I'll update you with more information as we get it.
1: Okay, thank you.

0: 6106 Algon Ave. Is the first one done? Blackmail dark complexion, white shirt, cargo short. Second for blackmail, braids, glasses, grayish white shirt, blue jeans. Over the long gun. Citizen going in and out of the property. Living in the second district. 6106 Algon Ave. Is for the first one with a gun. Blackmail dark complexion, white shirt, cargo short. Second for blackmail, braids, glasses, gray and white shirt, blue jeans. Over the long gun. Going in and out of the property. Course is called.
1: This is Algon person with a gun, black and all dark, reflected wearing a white shirt and cargo shorts accompanied by black and all braided hair and glasses going in and out of the property on the long gun. And in the second district, 5106, Algon person with a gun, wearing black and all dark, reflected white shirt, cargo shorts accompanied by black and all braided hair, wearing a gray and white shirt, jeans, both arm and long guns going in and out of the property, it's not verified.

0: All right, standby in 14th District, report of a person with a gun, East Upsall Street and Wilson Avenue, looking for a black male wearing a white t-shirt inside of a white Nissan pickup, armed with a firearm. In the 14th District, person with a gun, Upsall and Wilson, looking for a black male wearing a white t-shirt inside of a white Nissan pickup, armed with a firearm.
1: 14th Upsall and Wilson, person with a gun, a black male wearing a white t-shirt inside of a white Nissan pickup, unknown tag, armed with a gun. Again, in the 14th, Upsall and Wilson, person with a gun, for a black male wearing a white t-shirt, type of a white Nissan, armed with a gun.

0: Rosemont is going to be the 15th District, 1306 Harris and Burst from a gun. Mail caller, static mail photo with a firearm, still in location. No flash here. 15th District, 1306 Harris and Burst from a gun. Mail caller, static mail photo with a gun, still in location. There's no flash. He's caution.
1: This is Harris, commercial gun for Hispanic male, sold in the government line, and again in the 15th, 130, this is Harris.

0: Parking lot in the second district. This is on the first one. It's on 6106 Algon Avenue. Resume is on Bambin. This will be the second 6106 Algon first one. On. Please resume us from Bambin.
1: 6 Algon, I found it again in the second 6106 Algon first one. I found it.

0: Air Center in reference to threats over the phone. Again, in the 9th District, there will be no radio or MBC transmissions in the area of 599 Market Street at the Independent Visitor Center in reference to threats over the phone.
1: Radio or MBT transmissions at the Independence Visitor Center in reference to a threat made by phone. Again, in the 9th District, there will be no radio or MBT transmissions in the area of 599 Market Street at the Independence Visitor Center in reference to a threat left on voicemail.
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1: K2 Charlie.
0: Something Rocket, that's going to be at the visitor center?
1: According to the radio call, yes, sir.

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Again, in the 9th, all radio and MDT transmissions can be resumed in the area of 599 Market Street.

0: For any of my canine units responding to that job, although the 9th has cleared it unfounded, the park units are still requesting the canine come out and do a sweep.
1: Hey, 2 Charlie Rizzo, receive. Continue, man.
0: Receive.
1: Same as your receiver.
0: Receive.
2: J4, I'll still go.
0: Receive, thank you.
3: National Parks, Unit 33 to J-Van.
0: Proceed.

0: 6-7.
1: 6-7.
0: Yes, sir. Do you mind driving on call number 9237? You don't mind, there.
1: Sorry, what was the call number, sir?
0: 9237.
1: Down.
0: Dan, VHU.
1: Proceed.
0: Yeah, hold me out at 6515 Van Dyke Street.
1: Proceed.

0: canines are being sent over here. Cleared it all.
1: Yes, I've got multiple canine units in route now.
0: Copy, thank you.

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1: Proceed, sir.
0: I give location to K-10.
1: K-10.
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0: K2 Charlie.
1: K2 Charlie.
0: Yeah, can you have a night district car and supervisor take this location, please?
1: I'll let them know.
2: Proceed.
1: Parking on you then for Kate. Was the set there request supervisor

Yeah, Dan, VH, I'm zooming from this location, no numbers.

Bravo 5-4, the gun at 760 North 41st Street. It's going to be a reference to a known black male, 5'9", beard, white tank top, gray shorts. Armed with a firearm, kicked in a door, fled in a gray Chrysler, making a left on brown. Female complaint is inside with a juvenile still currently. Location that's repeating in the 1516th District. Report of a person with a gun at 760 North 41st Street. It's going to be a report of a known male, black male, 5'9", beard, white tank, gray shorts. Armed with a firearm, kicked in the door, he fled in the gray Chrysler, making a left on brown. Female complaint is still inside with the juvenile. Location nothing further.

person for the ground, 760 North 41st, domestic. It's an old black man, about 5'9", with a beard, white tank top, gray shorts. Someone with a gun just kicked in the front door. But in a gray Chrysler. I see him on Brown Street. So the 16th person for the ground, 760 North 41st, domestic. It's a black man, 5'9", with a beard, white tank top, gray shorts. Someone with a gun just kicked in the front door. Flood on a great Chrysler, unknown tag, seen on Brown Street.

black mountain gray jacket, gray shorts, car keys from a female. 12:55 to 16, I'm like, but no black male. 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

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The 12th District, Sunbergen Inn, 2511 South Felton. Domestic, Sonoma male, turning in through the front door, violated PSA.

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Threatening to shoot up the store, no gun was seen, implied only. Males in the dining room area, female complainant. 2301 Compton, first one a gun, second district at the Wendy's. Black male, black baseball cap, beige shirt and jeans. 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
1: Lauren, I'll be using 4-4.

0: Major.
1: Yeah, hold me out. 6515 Van Dyke Street, please.

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1: Proceed.
0: Copy, center number 6515 Van Dyke Street. Investigation approach, please.
1: Proceed.

0: Those numbers are solid. Do you know over the air?
1: Yeah, please.
0: 68080. Again, 15th District, 68080.
1: All right, you're good.

0: in the 9200 North Hempstead's personal weapon at Franklin Square Park for a black female. Arm of the bottle, assaulting a male. Again, the 9200 North Hempstead's personal weapon for a black female. Arm of the bottle, assaulting a male.
1: Carson, my 35th district, proof of theft in progress, 6337 North Wall Street at the Family Dollar. Friday, black female wearing all gloves, holding black hat. Merchandise, left orange foot, black team heading south on block, screen is up in progress, 6337 North Broad Street, in 35th District, Family Dollar. Right, black team wearing all black clothing, black hat. Merchandise, left orange foot, black team heading southbound on block.
0: In the 35th, 6337 North Broad, that's in progress, the Family Dollar, black team at all black clothing, black hat, some items in well on foot. Again, in the 35th, 6337 North Broad, that's in progress, the Family Dollar, black team at all black hat. Took items and then fled on foot.

0: 超级。
1: This is the 6-1 mark at the accident with injuries. Doka called J-Van with information about the vehicle, which was last seen in Yin. Did they get that information to you?

in the 14th, sent an Mount Pleasant Avenue person with a gun to the operator of a black Pennsylvania, black vehicle, state Pennsylvania tag of Nathan Charlie Sam 7918, friend of the plaintiff, again in the 14th District of Mount Pleasant, sent an unknown male off in a black auto, state Pennsylvania tag of Nathan Charlie Sam 7918.

In the 14th District, Haynes is from Southwest in progress, and essentially White Hatch is RDS at 94 being tracked to this location. Vehicle was taken from the Pennsylvania State Trooper. Being in the 14th District, Haynes is on Southwest in progress. In reference to a White Hatch or RDX, certainly a Mary Dance, the person Mary X, right, yesterday, 994 being tracked to this location. The vehicle was taken within the past 5-10 minutes from a State Trooper. Peace.

0: 7. Yes, I think I've been calling number 9649. The old Woodbine in the 19th.
1: Proceed.
2: Nathan 400, Louis.
1: Nathan 400, Louis.
2: Hey, did you have an update on that Acura?
1: Yes, I have an update from Yadin PD. It was seen turning in Delaware County in Yadin from Church on the Myra at a high rate of speed with a damaged flight windshield, and they gave me a tag as well, New Jersey tag, Frank 35, I think, for yesterday, Andy.
2: All right.

And then 22nd, 1838 North 32nd, burglary in progress for someone possibly inside. Don't flash again. 22nd District, 183 North 32. Progress for someone possibly breaking in. No flash.

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0: Wait, so if you have me set numbers for an invest prem, the numbers would be 1266 South 23rd Street.
1: Your numbers are tops.

0: Can you give me those numbers over here, please?
1: Those numbers 22356 and 22356.
0: Got it, thanks.

14-7328 Hogan's person with a gun, blackmail, armed with a gun, and into the clinic. Animal 14-7328 Hogan's person with a gun, with some blackmail, with tattoos, armed with a gun, and in dispute with a female complainant.

0: District, 1838 North 32nd Street, burglary in progress. Assistant with South Dallas, 22nd. Burglary in progress, 1838 North 22, resume with South Dallas.
1: In the 22nd, 1838 North 22nd, burglary in progress, unfounded. Again, in the 22nd, 183 North 32, burglary in progress, unfounded.

No, 35-5-7-2-0, Campbell, person with a weapon for an 8-year plan. On the knife and issue in the Perryville District, person with a weapon, 5-7-2-0, Campbell, black male, about 8 years old, wearing a black Adidas flash pants, on a knife and issue in the form of blindness.

0: 37.
1: 37.
0: So we're going to have a 201 here. 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
1: I don't believe they are at this time.
0: Okay, I'll get back to you shortly.
1: Proceed.

0: Sirquan.
1: Yes, sir. 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
0: I will keep you advised, sir.
1: Appreciate it.

Say the Southwest. Six, it's a hit and run out of the 19th district. Belko was able to get the tag on the striking vehicle that left the scene. Their address comes back to 1145 South Number 61, which is in the 18th district. If you could send a couple cars there to see if that individual is on.

0: WSO1 Lavinia, 19 Bridger is going to be following over to up here.
1: Chris, my second, 649 full press, gonna be a test of Family Dollar, black nails, black shirt, white sneakers, black basketball shorts, pink or soda. They're in his pockets, he's now at full press in Adams. That's gonna be in the second, 649 full press, that's in progress, Family Dollar, black nails, black shirt, white sneakers, black basketball shorts, pink or soda, they're in his pockets, he's now at full press in Adams.

0: My apologies for misunderstanding. Do you need to start a 19th district unit up to help you, or do you already have a 19th district unit helping you out? Seven. Yes, sir. I apologize. I understood your message. 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
1: No, they're here with us. 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
0: All right, I receive it.

22nd, 25th, Sunbergen Inn, 4305 North 8th Street, Santana. 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

Here, the vehicle is disposable on the tow truck driver. 1-5-2-6, box, dark gray t-shirt and jeans. The owner of the vehicle being towed, poor guy on the tow truck driver.

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0: Okay.
1: Leave on the collector, so much for my
0: okay.

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30s right now, construction site. Black man, white shirt, black jeans. Looking through the front, but I think going towards Lena. 714, Burger Progress, 30 East right now. 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

factory store. 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No flash.

Bentonville, Greene, Huddy, and Sutton, a female on Lake Sedan. Female towards 70th. Central 12th District, person scrimmage between 7th and 4th and Lindbergh. Right now, Bentonville, Greene, Huddy, still Sutton, a female on Lake Sedan. Lacing going towards 70th.

0: Burnett, Michigan, Stephen, Ontario, suicidal female, trying to jump from a bridge. So Burnett, Michigan, Stephen, Ontario, suicidal female, she's trying to jump from a bridge.
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1: Crash at line the 25th district, personal weapon at Borden Lehigh. It's going to be at the welfare office. It's going to be a female complaint and sign reference to a male wearing a gray shirt, dark pants, on location, causing a disturbance and possibly armed with a weapon. Repeating 25th district, personal weapon, Borden Lehigh. It's going to be at the welfare office, reference to a male with a wearing a gray shirt, dark pants, inside causing a disturbance and possibly armed with a weapon.

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1: Only personal weapon for welfare office. 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

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Run up around 7 things of passive vehicles. 11, 12 district, 6,000 Pembroke. 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

0: Marston Rye, 2nd District, Unit 3 5712, Weymouth, personal identity, you can resume unfounded. 5712 Weymouth Street, 2nd District, personal identity, you can resume unfounded.
1: Unfounded.

study, what it's like for you to be. 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I'm speaking of the 22nd District. I'm going to have a robbery for 2630 Norris Drive for Unit B. She was okay with the film that was so nasty, possibly armed making threats. I don't know what was taken in the robbery, it's not the favorite.

Chicken Robbie, progress 2630 Norris Drive, apartment B, Pentagon, no flash. 22nd Robbie, progress 2630 Norris Drive, apartment B, Pentagon, no flash.

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1: Hey, can I have 7 numbers for investigate crime? Numbers are going to be 2139 East Shelton Ave.
0: Okay.

0: 935th, PSA 3, numbers are 60349, 60349.
1: Thank you.

In the 1937-20 Contra Hawkins personal weapon for a known white male operating a 2025 Dodge Ram. And it runs Land Rover. Again, in the 1937-20 Contra Hawkins personal weapon for a known white male operating a black 2025 Dodge Ram with a Pennsylvania tag with Zebra William Andy 5840. And it runs Land Rover.

0: Alright, I'm Andrew, this is on the dead in progress 4919 of Russia, you can get that in progress 4919 of Russia, you can get that.
1: In the 35th 4919 of Broad, I'm just, again, in the 35th 4919 of Broad, I'm sounded.

0: Town 35.
1: Town 35.
0: Good afternoon, sir. Can I get a set of numbers for investigate crime? 3438 West Westmoreland Street.
1: Those numbers have been dropped. Need them over here.
0: Yes, please.
1: Five 3170.
0: 35, thanks so much.

0: He's pursuing on 62 and Chestnut. Female complaining on the way Hyundai. To a male. With a gun on her. A road rage incident. No flash on the vehicle. 18 pursuing on 62 and Chestnut. Female complaining on the way Hyundai. First to a male. With a gun on her. A road rage incident. No description of the vehicle.
1: 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That assist officer by radio in the 25th district of 2800 Howard.

On 25th on East 2800 North Howard, Long Beach, should resume this command under control. From a home black motorcycle, he's by C-South on a lead from Cambria. This is 25th on East 2800 North Howard, Long Beach, should resume this under control. There's no injuries to police. Fourth for a white male, all black, clothing, white sneakers. Police C-South on a lead from Cambria on foot.

own black mountain terminal, all black clothing, green book bag, gray sneakers. Took all the flour on from the property. Single to a Phantom Butler. 625th West Freedom 336 North 9th Street. A 17-year-old black man, all black clothing, gray book bag, gray sneakers. 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Single to a Phantom Butler.

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0: Stephanie, you show me available using CR9. 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

Avenue on a burger in progress at the Wrestler's Foods at the warehouse. White male black shirt and white shorts, black shoes broken. Now complaints inside with him. I'm not if anything was taken. Wrestler's Foods at the warehouse. White male black shirt, white shorts, black shoes broken. Now complaints inside with him.

501 Tabor. Order of Brother in Progress at Wrestler Foods Warehouse. Order of one male in a black shirt, white shorts, black shoes. Complaint is inside with the doer right now. Again, 2nd District, 5501 Tabor, Order of Brother in Progress at Wrestler Foods Warehouse. Order of white male in a black shirt, white shorts, black shoes. Broke into the property. Complaint has him cornered. Brother.

Third District, burger in progress. 2400 Wekako. Says on Amazon. Maybe an Amazon truck. Photo of black man wearing black shirt, gray shorts, 5'11" in height, pushing a wheeled cart. Again, Third District, 2400 Wekako. Photo burger in progress. Says on Amazon. Photo of black man wearing black shirt, gray shorts, 5'11" in height, pushing a wheeled object. Nothing further.

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0: at 7-12 Winton, Florida person screaming. 39-year-old female, no flash. Suicidal. Making threats to ingest pills. And 3rd District, 721 Green Street, Florida person screaming. 39-year-old female, no flash. Suicidal. Threatening to ingest pills. Nothing further.
1: Jumping from Mr. Northeast.

0: 3rd, 2, and 8. We had the same exact call there on June 11th. She was transported to Penn.
1: Come on, Ben.
0: That call with the pills. Definitely.

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1: 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Our number is

30-0-2-8 off Ron Farmer 2, Pearl Song breaking in. 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

0: About 28 by Berry Road. Florida person with a weapon on the highway. Florida black female, white skin with a ponytail. She's armed with an unknown weapon inside of a red Chevy. With a Pennsylvania tag and Nathan Barney Tom, 1954. That tag comes back to nothing. Again, 528 by Berry Road. Florida person with a weapon. Black female, white skin, ponytail. Armed with an unknown weapon inside of a red Chevy. With a Pennsylvania tag and Nathan Barney Tom, 1954. That tag comes back to nothing. Just caution out there, son.
1: First line, the second person, we got 889 Royal Street. The two males in dispute, both armed with a black male white shirt, blue jeans, armed with a firearm. Gunshots were heard. The second person, we got 889 Royal Street. Two males in dispute, both armed with a black male white t-shirt, blue jeans, armed. Gunshots were heard. Nothing further.
0: Second district, 899 Royal Street. Quarter person, we got quarter black male, blue jeans. Shooting a firearm on the highway and shooting another male, also reported gunshots. And in the second, 899 Burrell, reported a person with a gun. Reported a black male, blue jeans, shooting a firearm on the highway, and in dispute with another male, also reported gunshots. Nothing further.

0: 889 Royal Street, we have a firearm on the porch at this time. Any RTP that can switch over?
1: RTP 24.
2: Yes, sir. Switch over, Northeast, man.

0: Alright, 889 Burrell Street is going to be a shooting incident this time. We have a male detained, one firearm on the porch. Male was in dispute with another male, came out to the middle of the street, was shooting into the air. They're looking for shell casings.
1: Male.
2: All right, Carson Mine at 39581-18 Ontario. Report of a person with a gun on the highway. Two black male juveniles wearing all black clothing. One has an orange book bag. State this male is armed with a firearm. Last seen on Ontario. They're going eastbound on Ontario. That's repeating in the 39518 Ontario. Report of a person with a gun on the highway. Two black male juveniles. They're both wearing black clothing. One has an orange book bag. For the caller, he's armed with a firearm, lasting on foot, eastbound on Ontario.

an orange book bag who's armed with a firearm. The last seen walking eastbound in Ontario. Yeah, 39-28, two black juvenile males wearing all black clothing. One has an orange book bag. He's armed. The last seen walking eastbound in Ontario.

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1: The LCB?
0: Yes, can you hear me at 3101 West Rod Avenue? Security check, please.
1: Okay.

0: Ah, okay. This is Bluetooth speaker from the store 2401. You're asked, please thank you.
1: Appreciate it.

Hi, this is my back in Postal 11, 6138 Oxford Ave. Female complaint, I would sue the neighbor. Assaulted the complainant with a razor at rescue en route. So this is back in Postal 11, 6138 Oxford Ave, second floor. Complainant was a dispute with a neighbor. Assaulted the complainant with a razor. Rescue en route, nothing further.

person a gun, put her shooting on the highway, flashes a black male, black ski mask, who fled inside a black sedan southbound on broad tags unknown. And 22nd District, broader pop, report a person a gun, put her shooting on the highway, flashes a black male, black ski mask, fled in a black sedan, tags unknown, southbound on broad with rescue.

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3: This is Boston, breaking in 6028 North Boston, Montana, 6028 North Boston, breaking in 6028 North Boston, Montana.

0: That's 18 in Ontario, person in Greenwich Sound. 18 in Ontario, person in Greenwich Sound.
1: Crossfire 3rd, Burgundy Fires, 2400 Wacko is unfounded. It's in the 3rd, Burgundy Fires, 2400 Wacko is unfounded.

39th, Love and Glenwood, heard a person screaming, threw back my white tank top, blue pajama pants, assaulting a female on the highway. Again, 25th, Love and Glenwood, Woman Mills parking lot, Florida person screaming, Florida black man wearing a white tank top, blue pajama pants, assaulting a female.

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0: Can we follow up with Senate and City Check? Thank you.

suppressive sounded shooting, blowing pop were. Look for a black man with dreadlocks who fled in a gray Jeep, tagged unknown this time, northbound on Broad Street. Again, 22nd District, blowing pop were. Flash information sounded shooting. Looking for a gray Jeep, driven by a man with dreadlocks, fled northbound on Broad Street, tags unknown this time. Some of the tall male shot multiple times throughout the body, being scooped to the temple, muscle present.

0: Blown in 39, blown in Glenwood, person screaming off town. 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
1: Dan 750.
0: Is that Dan 750?
1: So what was the timeout for Broad Street?
0: 303.

25th, Robert in progress, 3432 Long Street, Spawn Rock. Known doer, Hispanic Migration, Black Shorts, took the complaints, keys, and wallet. 25th, 3432 1, Robert in progress, strong on domestic. Hispanic Migration, Black Shorts, took the complaints, keys, and wallet.

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2: Okay.

0: 1960, 40 Washwood Porter Person Scream, Vermeil hung himself with rescue. In 60-40 Washwood Porter Person Scream, Vermeil that hung himself with rescue. Nothing further. South LCB, what was that number?
1: 40 Washwood Porter Person Scream.

0: hung himself with rescue. And 6040 Washwood for your person scream. Her male that hung himself with rescue. Nothing further. South LCB, what was that number?
1: 4 107 South 4th Street, thank you.

0: reference to the robbery in progress in FS 3432 Arms. It's going to be a domestic robbery upon a strong arm, take with $50 USC from a pink and white wallet with the complainant's ID. The door is going to be Christopher Sanchez with a date of birth of 2/23/1983. He was last, his last known location of 5212 Almond. He was a Hispanic male wearing a gray shirt, black shorts. The last seen going was South Central Arms.
1: What was the address?
0: 5212 Almond.

because that doesn't exist on almond. That doesn't exist either on almond. Is it almond? A-L-L-M-A-N?

0: Christopher Sanchez. Hispanic male is likely wearing a gray shirt and black shorts. He flips out down on Orange Street. He may be heading back to his residence at 6512 Almond Street in the 12th District. Open further.
1: A minute before I send somebody over there.
0: They keep changing the address for you. Jenny 25.

and by flash information on a founded strong-armed domestic robbery from 3432 Orm Street in the 25th District. We're looking for a Hispanic male by the name of Christopher Sanchez. His last name wearing a gray shirt and black shorts. He fled southbound on Orms. He may be heading back to 6512 Almond Street in 12th District. Taking with the complaints. Wallet with $50 USD and her ID in it. Again, 25th District flash information, found a strong arm robbery, domestic related, 3232 Orm Street. Look for a Hispanic man with the name of

0: 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Thank you, correctness.
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0: 1908 on the full Arthur Street, thank you.
1: Just give me the numerical again.
0: 1908.

0: 对，肯定是没办公。不行。
1: Just want to say, sorry, it should be coming out once more.
0: Okay, thanks.
1: I think we're going to location one. I don't know if AF3 or AF4.
2: Sorry.
0: Alright.
2: I apologize for the non-communication. Thank you for searching for backup. AL3 is going to be transporting this female for us. We're going to argue that this is a hospital case on me. We'll be following them over. Can you just continue to hold us up, please? I'll give you additional information when I get it.
0: Hey guys, sad on you. That's all south, man. Thank you, though.
3: I'm here from the 2-5. When did this happen?
0: Yeah, I doubt it, man. It's just within the last 15 minutes, he does not have a vehicle. That's correct. He took the strong arm, took the female's wallet with USC and a right day.

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0: 4247 North Penn Street. 15-year-old Hispanic not armed with a knife. Suffers from mental health issues, making threats. Smith SD, personal to weapon, 4245 North Penn Street. 19-year-old Hispanic now armed with a knife. Making threats, suffers from mental health issues. Ask further.
1: Street, quarter personal weapon. 19-year-old Hispanic male, mental health issues, armed with a knife, making threats. It says the family currently has him secured in a bedroom. Again, 15-4245 Penn Street, quarter personal weapon. Quarter of a 19-year-old Hispanic male, schizophrenia, he's armed with a knife, making threats. Okay, brother.
0: So, do you have a job request from the third?
1: Receive.

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0: It's 4233 Chestnut Street, 37 number, security check.
1: See.

598 North Number 7, Florida personal weapon. This is the Pink House. One male, no flash, one with a hammer assaulting a female. And 25th District, 4598 North Number 7, Florida personal weapon domestic. The known male, no flash, one with a hammer assaulting a female. Says there is an infant on location. Nothing, brother.

question, 26 District, Christopher, 2521 North Lee Street. For two DJ males, almost not, they're fighting inside. This should be in 26, Christopher, 2521 North Lee Street. Two DJ males, they're both armed with knives and having an excuse. That is not fair.

0: Can we say that we have at 2332 North 15th Street for SNL?
1: Hold you out. Or what exactly?
0: It's a community event, Summer Night Lights.
1: Christy.

Brisbane and coming on the 4355 is shot in the air in front of a white RV. Unknown direction of speed in 25th, first would have gone 192 West Monmouth for Hispanic male. Fired a shot in the air and fled an unknown direction in a white RV. There's nothing further.

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0: We're not going to be calling for some fiscal 46. VO4 is transport.
1: Sorry, I was just...

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1: World-time crime on the air, world-time crime.
2: Alright, you can
1: go. They're trying to raise you on the 25th, it works 192 plus mamas.
2: Okay.

0: Northwest LTV. 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
1: Four zero six at Unit Flatskin, within number 1/4.
2: Hey, you're on JVM, what job are you talking about?

0: 锅这样的水水顺天，幼儿不要吃南红水糕。
1: Need those numbers over there?
0: Okay, thank you.

0: This is the UK flying to Vulnerable Citizen.
1: You said friends?
0: Correct.

Market, charged with suicidal, approximately 41-year-old black female. Possibly in the park, speeding in the night, heard a person screaming, 1500 Market. Suicidal black female, no flash, plans to jump in front of the train. I spoke to complain about 15 minutes ago. This will be in the park.

4519, this is Princess Freeman, 1600 Merchant, 440, we were black female. Suicidal make a press to the summer coming returning, that's Freeman, 9th District, Princess Freeman, 1500 Market Street. For a 41-year-old black female, there's no clothing description. Suicidal make from press to the summer coming returning, there's no clothing.

对冲。对，今天树皮给我压的，所以我是今天一天的 transport 的 time pass。

0: phone.
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0: Perfect.

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I'm going for a female screaming from Hilton Massage. That's repeating in the 3rd District. Where's the screaming? 736 Snyder Avenue. I'm going for a female screaming from Hilton Massage.

0: Sí.
1: 11:37 a.m. on November 6th, 2010. Thank you.

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Thank you.

0: Could you have the CERT unit switch over and reference to that female, please?
1: Yes, that will switch over to Central.

0: Hey, two, both on job.
1: Yeah, I figured. Thank you. Stand Central. All right, we only got two, sir, units, and they're both on jobs right now.

0: Ready. Yes, ma'am. Working such a job in the federal, can they hold off a little bit? I'm working for the Senate on that. Do they need to serve in a lot of ways? Is there already got an approved territory or something?
1: You know, that was a suicide. They just wanted someone to switch over.
0: I'm good, I'm out.
1: Thank you, sir.

survivor course. We come sympathetic when you deal with OCSO people, and you can call the situation down. Sympathize with emotionalize. A common understanding also by saying no emotions to third person. Emotions to third person people sometimes act illogically. The understanding, professional, and attitude, you can control any situation. Emotionally disturbed people sometimes wish to end their lives. No, I recommend your career. Be alert. WPR 5, 7, 8, 4, 53.

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1: All right.
0: Can you drop down that job in Central, please, and just give me a buzz if they decide to resume us?
1: What job would you be speaking of, sir?
0: They had a female trying to jump in traffic.
1: Hold on.
0: You just had it?
1: Sure. Right, give me a sec. I had to go answer phones. Sitting back down. Hold on. One in front of the train.
0: I believe that's correct. They are also then located at Dilworth Plaza, from what I was told.
1: Yeah, no, that's it. Got it. Email, correct, in Dilworth.
0: Proceed, you can start us there. We're going to be coming from the east.
1: Receive.

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professional police officers level headed, regardless of weather conditions or not. 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Your mood reflects your personality. Don't change it with hot weather. 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
1: Their person screaming, I found it. 5724 Cedar, person screaming, I found it.

22nd, 907 Corinthian Avenue, Porter Purse Grumman. 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

17, 21, 31 south of Wawa, 7th in progress. 5 juveniles, no flash. 17, 7th in progress, 21, 31 south of Wawa. 5 juveniles, no flash.

24th Witte, Clearfield. Pulled a person with a gun. I'm still an auto accident. Male arm, no flesh. Hispanic male arm, no flesh. And Witte and Clearfield pulled a person with a gun. Rushed to an auto accident. For Hispanic male arm, no flesh.

0: Sir, 1-8.
1: Sir, do good. Is that she arrived? Is it top pilot?
0: She just arrived. They just literally just updated the job. Just the male shot himself in the head. Sir, 1-8. He was also pronounced CI-5.
2: CI-5.
0: Yes, sir. 907 Corinthian, 22nd. Self-inflicted. Pronounced at 513.
2: CI-5 received.
1: 1-9, Scott, that is my attention.
0: Thank you, sir.

0: 这是什么发的声音的声音？
1: Marriage one, pronounce FRCP.
2: I got that.

Officer. 9001 Ridge Avenue, with a personal weapon. With a black male in a gray shirt and tan shorts. Possibly armed with a metal pole. And then the 5th, 9001 Ridge Avenue, with a personal weapon. So a highway fight. With a black male with a gray t-shirt, tan shorts, possibly armed with a metal pole.

35th, 133 West Chewick 2, reported a person with a gun for mail on no flesh. And 35th District, 133 West Chewick, reported a person with a gun domestic for mail on no flesh.

stop packing it. You put a person screaming in the bathroom, splacking onto a flash, assaulting a female. 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
0: Yes, 2900 Island Avenue. Have your federal security check, please.
1: Yes.

0: 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You do them on a pound, thank you.
1: 33 West 2, personal gun up down, 133 West 2, personal gun up down.

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1: Highway 21.
0: You got me sending numbers for a car stop, southbound 95 back coming.
1: Okay.

1525 West Westmoreland. 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And 39 1525 West Westmoreland. 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

0: Yes, southbound Boulevard outer lanes between Conley and Blackberry. It's an auto accident. Got the 7th district now.
1: Caesar Company Rochester.
0: No, it's mine. 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
1: Caesar, I'll let him know.

Clerk of Appliances. Clerk of 225 East Loudon Street for an unknown malware man called Black Clothing armed with a knife and a firearm on the highway. Unit 26, person with a gun. 225 East Loudon. For an unknown malware man called Black Clothing armed with a knife and a firearm on the highway. There's nothing further.

25th District. You were spotted at a person with a gun at 225 East Loudon. You can resume as I'm telling you. Once again, in the 25th District, you were spotted at a person with a gun at 225 East Loudon. You can resume as I'm telling you.

Ruby 93660 is 93660.

And they'll complain it was going to be odd to have to just see the black not white shirt, multicolored lighting that's also on the circuit in the 22nd person with M32N Turner. And they'll complain it was arm having to just see with the black metal, where a black shirt with multicolored lighting was also on. There's nothing for this.

First of all, 79th District, first one of them, 1527 West Lehigh Avenue, Unit 1. For a known black male, black lady, black man, he's armed and banging on the door. This is 39th, first one of them, 1527 West Lehigh. Unit 1, you got a female complainant inside reference to a known black male, black hoodie, black pants, armed and banging on the door, not the furthest.

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Not the further.

Mary Robert John 3571. Quite a fire on my other grounds. You're seeing East Island Morris. That's located in the 3rd District. Prisoner gun, Columbus Boulevard and Morris. A white male, black GMC Yukon with take with Mary Robert John 3571. He's quite a fire on my other drivers. And Cartoon Blessing, West Island Morris. There's no fruit.

Third District, he's following the first order on Columbus Boulevard and Morris Street. We're doing some sound at the speed in Third District. He's following the first order on Columbus Boulevard and Morris Street. We're doing some sound.

Night District, first and screen 15 and mark you for the westbound L tracks for Melvin Sullivan to the tracks. Let's repeat the ninth. First and screen 15 and mark you westbound side for Melvin Sullivan to the tracks. Not further.

0: Yeah, Robbery Alarm. 4617 North 5th Street. Takes 3311. He actually asked for flash for those individuals. You know, black male, black female, in their late 20s, wearing black shirts and black pants. I think it was multiple items. They were last seen headed towards Roosevelt Boulevard. That's all we got at the moment. Okay, theft only.
1: Hey, Richie, you said theft only? There was no weapons or force or anything?
0: That's correct.

461 North Fifth Street at the Family Dollar, but for a black male, a black female, or a black shirt, a black pant in their late 20s. The merchandise they were listing towards the boulevard is Street and 26th. Collect from me from that stuff. 4617 North Fifth Street at Family Dollar. For a black male, a black female, or both for a black shirt, a black pant in their late 20s. The listing towards the boulevard. Collect some merchandise. There's nothing further.

First off, they just shoot. Christmas Tree, 917 South 9th Street from Milton, another known highway that's subpoenaed through district. Christmas Tree, 917 South 9th Street from Milton, another known highway that's subpoenaed.

Somebody station. Good progress. 1356 Franklin Mill Circle at Marshall's. For black male, blue hat, blue pants. He's on the kitchen taking items. That's being in the 8th district. That's in progress. 1356 Franklin Mill Circle at Marshall's. For a black male, blue hat, blue pants. On location taking items. There's nothing further.

0: Central. I do apologize. I have a caller on the line for Allegheny and Ameritude. Should be on your board as a self in progress, Allegheny and Ameritude.
1: I got it. I'll get it over.

0: I apologize. The caller is no longer on the line, but they are somewhere in the area of Phillips and Allegheny.
1: In reference to that, but our supervisor were asking that somebody from 22nd or 9th head over, but that cloud has been dispersed. So I actually was going to disregard it, but I did want to keep you updated in reference to that.
0: That was gun traffic then, though?
1: That is correct. Yeah, apparently it happened at 12th and Poplar. One of our supervisors informed us of that, but there was no cause for it. So I went and checked the 22nd and the 9th. There was no cause for it.

0: Okay, we see.
1: I'm on the air.
2: Hi, TC Fox.
1: Yes, could you check the cameras of Swamp and Poplar? Got a gunshot victim that showed up at Temple Oaks Nathan. Occurred at Swamp and Poplar. You got any cameras in the area?
2: The closest unit is Swamp and Gerard.
1: Let's go. Let me see if I can get you a better time.
3: And it's over. Andy 203, you can hold us out in route to our maintenance provider to pick up Tiger 4.

0: Pussy Jay.
1: I'm going to have to go to the hospital. I'm going to have to go to the hospital. I'm going to have to go to the hospital. I'm going to have to go to the hospital. I'm going to have to go to the hospital. I'm going to have to go to the hospital. I'm going to have to go to the hospital. I'm going to have to go to the hospital. I'm going to have to go to the hospital. I'm going to have to go to the hospital. I'm going to have to go to the hospital. I'm going to have to go to the hospital. I'm going to have to go to the hospital. I'm going to have to go to the hospital. I'm going to have to go to the hospital. I'm going to have to go to the hospital. I'm going to have to go to the hospital. I'm going to have to go to the hospital. I'm going to have to go to the hospital. I'm going to have to go to the hospital. I'm going to have to go to the hospital. I'm going to have to go to the hospital. I'm going to have to go to the hospital. I'm going to have to go to the hospital. I'm going to have to go to the hospital. I'm going to have to go to the hospital. I'm going to have to go to the hospital.

Fisher, for the Robert Progress point of gun. Take 26 Condo Corp, sport with tinted windows, tags unknown at this time. Taken by three black males wearing all black clothing. Flight in an unknown direction. At 10:35, Marshall and Fisher report a robbery in progress, point of gun. Taken was a 2016 Honda Accord Sport with tinted windows, tags unknown at this time. Taken by three black males wearing all black clothing. Direction unknown.

four departments. For the person with a gun, I mean, I saw a female with a flash. Since this was the location, no apartment number was given. And there's no flash. Again, 2035 East Lee High, Kensington Court Apartments, reported a person with a gun. But they also owning an apartment, a female inside. No apartment number was given, there's no flash.

330 Oregon. Finish shop and center. Porter Preston 11. Email on my K, no flash. And then 330 Oregon Avenue, Simon Plaza. Porter Preston 11. Email on my K, no flash.

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1: Need another set? Do I be holding out there?
0: I'm sorry, I had to ask it. I apologize.
1: You got it, bye.

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0: Code 37 South 11th Street, 56, thank you.
1: Cut out the beginning.
0: 1237 South 11th Street, safety check, thank you.
1: Yeah.

3rd District, 228 South 3rd, 4th person 11. Snap that white shirt, blue pants on the stick. And then the 3rd, 2208 South 3rd, 4th person 11. Hispanic man, white shirt, blue pants, on with a stick. With a group, I'm on force, running.

sort of bit and brother. Sort of white male, wearing a white shirt and black shoes, took the complaints about foot toward Franklin Square. And so this 116 East Wayne Messing, sort of Beth and Brothers, sort of white male, wearing a white shirt and black shoes, took the complaints about foot toward Franklin Square Park, Alpha Road.

17-21-31 South, that's in progress at Wawa. 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

1 South 15, Fillmore Park. Florida person of weapons, the outside of the park. Black male shirtless, wearing black pants, throwing with a knife. Then in the ninth, number 1 South 15, Florida person of weapons, the south side of Dilworth Park. Through a black male shirtless, wearing black pants, throwing with a knife.

13 47 Metro Lobo. What is time breaking in? For a black male with a white shirt, black sweatpants. 10 to gate entry through the front. In 25th District, 1347 West Jerome. Florida Summer breaking in. For a black male with a white shirt, black sweatpants. 10 to gate entry through the front.

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0: 35th Pond at assist, 5733 North Broad, not location, good to resume, suspicious personnel, unknown injuries at this time, that's on the assist, 5733 North Broad, if not location, you're good to resume, suspicious personnel. Jamie, I'll keep you advised if anything changes.
1: 7:33 North Broad, not location, there's sufficient personnel on location. The officer has been accounted for, there's no injuries to police. Again, 35th on the assist, 5733 North Broad, not location, resume patrol. There's sufficient personnel on location, there's no injuries to police. WPRW 578-749.

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0: 15, 15, 15, 15, 15, 15, 15, 15, 15, 15, 15, 15, 15, 15, 15, 15, 15, 15, 15, 15, 15, 15, 15, 15, 15, 15, 15, 15, 15, 15, 15, 15, 15, 15, 15, 15, 15, 15, 15, 15, 15, 15, 15, 15, 15, 15, 15, 15, 15, 15, 15, 15, 15, 15, 15, 15, 15, 15, 15, 15, 15, 15, 15, 15, 15, 15, 15, 15, 15, 15, 15, 15, 15, 15, 15, 15, 15, 15, 15, 15, 15, 15, 15, 15, 15, 15, 15, 15, 15, 15, 15, 15, 15, 15, 15, 15, 15, 15, 15, 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